0: update from the BBC.
1: Hello, I'm Nick Hatton at the BBC Sports Centre with the latest World Cup news. DR Congo set up a World Cup last 32 meeting with England as they reached the knockout stages for the first time. They came from behind to beat Uzbekistan 3-1 in their final group stage game. The win sees them finish third in Group K and will face England on Wednesday in Atlanta. His manager, Sébastien Desabre.
2: I think today we knew what we had to do. We conceded a goal a bit early in the game, but like against Portugal or even Nigeria, we were able to bounce back. We had dedication and motivation. For the game itself, the win was straightforward. That's an achievement in itself. And for us, the most important thing is that we showed Congo in a good light.
1: Well, England finished top of their group with a 2-0 win over Panama. Harry Kane with the second goal of the match to become...

0: That's an achievement in itself, and for us, the most important thing is that we showed Congo in a good light.
1: Une belle image du Congo.
2: Well, England finished top of their group with a 2-0 win over Panama. Harry Kane with the second goal of the match to become...